0: RadioDio.org ou 89.5 sur la bande FM, on vient d'écouter Padang et Wizard.
1: Hey, this is Cat from Third World and you're listening to Dio 89.5, crucial reggae music. One love, one heart.

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1: Yeah, man, I got the plug for their sockets, they know that I'm coming electric still. And I'm fully charged when I'm spitting, my playback's raising every electric bill. I just wanna see the bulk

man come in electric still. And I'm fully charged when I spit in my playback, tracing every electric bill. I just wanna see the bulk in my pockets abundant, so I gotta get that spill. Yeah, running 10 toes to the mill. Running 10 toes, 10 toes to the mill, to the mill.

0: Nag a été suivi par le punk rap 42 de Pervers et Truand, soutient ta scène locale sur Radio Dio.
1: Choose the sword and you will join me. Choose the ball and you join your mother in death. You don't understand my words, but you must choose.

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You know, it's such an honor. It's such an honor. Your skills, your flow, your wordplay, you know, the levels are just levels upon levels upon levels. You know, you're such a beacon of light. So talented, you know, and I want you to know that you inspire me too. 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

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Listen. 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

Listen, man, I've told you once, told you twice, you know what I mean? Listen, man, I've told you once, told you twice, you know what I mean? Listen, man, I've told you once, told you twice, you know what I mean?

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Pavements thinking it made me sick, did things like that, but I had to. In the Ritz, but I'm missing the blitz. Home sweet home, fishing the chips. 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

Now on I name the concrete beast by Dog Mentalist, remixed by Stephen Lawrence. Shane, a song why one front. What the fuck do them? Now on a request to Iron Shell family. Say for life. Listen now. Seriously speaking, alright? All people when most of them step up in a life, two and a year, two and a year. Yo, hear this.

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Now on I name the Concrete Beast by Dog Mentalist, remixed by Stephen Lawrence. Shit, a song boy one front. What the fuck do them? Now on I request to Iron Shell family, say for life. Listen now, Anna. Seriously speaking, alright? All people who know most of them step up in their life. Two and I here. Yo, hear this.